0: Yeah, we don't need to go out.
1: I like that.
0: I think it'd be good for me anyway. Need to fan the flame a little bit.
1: I think that sounds romantic.
0: Okay. I'll call you later. Love you.
1: Love you.

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Yeah. Yeah. No. I'll come there and pick you up. I'll head that way right now. Hey, you're not going to believe this. But...

0: are country singers turning into superheroes all of a sudden? It's not like we're under attack from giant evil robot beer cans or something. Let's check in with Guillermo out on Hollywood Boulevard. Guillermo,
1: Jimmy, we're under attack from giant evil robot beer cans. Help!
0: Oh, my God.

0: Actually, can you make that one more?
1: I hope that's not for me.
0: You have a name?
1: The name is Georgia.
0: Well, all right then, Georgia. I'm Carolina. Nice to meet you. Enjoy your beer.

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1: Olivia?
2: Dad.
0: Now.
1: That's your dad?
0: You can find your own way home, buddy.
1: Will I ever see you again?

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1: Ray Gunn,
2: do
1: you play ball with him at all?
2: I haven't.
1: He used to play professionally.
3: You know, I dunked on him too, right?
4: I'll have energy for your basketball story lies. You tell people you dunked on me 8 times. You don't tell them the only time we played, you canceled before we got there.
1: That's true.
4: Yeah.
1: A great dream about dunking on you, dog.
5: The bridge, so you got that going for you. We're ready to do the pass if you want.

The latest on the Christian McCaffrey update is coming up next. Rehab is going well, but it may take a while to get over this one.

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1: Everybody's got a problem, so do I. But we ain't gonna solve them on a Saturday night. 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
3: 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Fighting. Look, state of Arkansas gives me a tax break every year for taking on guys like you. Your parole officer says you're qualified for the work, so I'm going to ask you the same thing I ask everybody that comes through here. Why should I ignore everything listed on this sheet and let you work for me?
4: Because that ain't me no more.

0: So some of y'all know that I've been working on a song for Lauren, and I just got it back today. So while we have the cameras here, I want to capture this moment of me playing it to her for the first time.
1: Oh.
0: You're sure you're fine with that?
1: Yeah.
0: Swear?
1: Yes.
0: Okay.
1: What do you mean?

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3: Look at you. Got your new Satya? Okay.
2: Hop on quickly.
3: Do what you gotta do.
2: How are you?
3: I'm good, thank you.
2: What can we do to help you today?
3: Well, I need to get my heels fixed, okay? See my zipper right here? You need to fix that for me so I can stay fierce. Thank you.
2: Congratulations on your new boyfriend. I saw your new man.
3: Are you seeing him?
2: Mm-hmm. I saw him.
3: Yeah, he look good. Oh my God, he's so smart. He intelligent.
2: Huh.
3: Oh my God, like he could speak Russian. He could speak Spanish. He know how to do math.
2: He knows math.
3: I got me a winner. Hey, you know what I'm saying? I had to get that upgrade off. Baby, come here real quick. Come over here. Come here, baby. This my boo-boo. Don't be dead. It's okay. You gonna get yours too, boo. You'll get yours too.

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Sometimes, I guess he found that feeling with me. And the other times, he found it being lost.

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3: 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What you doing? 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Yeah.

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1: I used to think it was so cool to go out and sell out a little nightclub somewhere, or, you know, a little theater that we were playing. And, you know, now every night to come in, you're playing an arena or a, you know, amphitheater or stadium or whatever it is. And this many people were here to watch your show and singing your songs back to you. I mean, it exceeds anything I ever had dreamed up.

very first 10, 15 seconds of the show, the first time we see the crowd, first time they see us, right off the bat, to me, is what sets the tone for the rest of the show. It's like the fire's burning, that sort of just pours gasoline on it, then the explosion.

phrase when the lights come on. What it means to me is, you know, it's time to go to work. You got a lot of people out here that have spent money to buy a ticket to see our show, to come watch us. And it's our job to go out every night and make sure they have a great time and forget whatever cares they got going on and just get to let loose for a while. I always feel pretty good when I leave the stage. I feel like, you know, I can rest easy knowing that I went out there every night and gave it everything I had for a couple hours.

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They're still here supporting us and buying albums and listening to the music and coming to see our shows. And to me, one of the things that probably makes me more emotional than anything is the fact that they've been there no matter. And that's been pretty cool to see.

0: too straight with me. You really going back? Going back? Why? It's just, it's not the same here, man. You know that?
1: Hey! Am I the only one that's been hearing that baby cry for the last 15 minutes?
0: I got this, I got this. I'm so sorry.
2: It's so good to see you.

0: You okay?
1: Yeah, I'm fine. Was I out of line?
0: I'm not saying you were out of line. I'm saying you've been back for...
1: Shut up.
0: I know.
1: I didn't know what else to do.
0: I know. You now and the you I want to talk to.
1: You're trying to change who I am or something.
0: Mm-hmm.
1: Like, you know, you
0: not,
1: always...
0: I don't want to talk to this version of you. I want to talk to you.
1: You're talking to me right now.
0: I'm not.
1: No, don't get it like that.

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Said I was going to marry her. 3 years later, I got the opportunity and I did it. And I didn't know what life was about until I got married and walked into a house that was already a home with kids in it, my bonus kids. And then shortly thereafter, God blessed me with two more babies. And for whatever reason, I became the luckiest man alive. This video is our story.

0: Morning, Marshall.
1: Banyan.
0: Any news?
1: I knew you'd already heard it.
0: Well, I hope this isn't a rag.
1: Only 3 days late.
0: That's 3 days too many.
1: You ain't the only one with money in this.

0: Glad you made it. I've been worried.
1: You got every reason to be.
0: What happened?
1: Rustlers. They took a third of the stock, and they'd have taken every bit of it if I'd have let them.
0: I'm sorry.
1: These are good men. I trust you're going to give them a decent burial.
0: Of course. Can I buy you a drink?
1: Not today. I got someplace I got to be.
2: We bury him, but it's coming out of your cut.

0: Someday, I'm gonna play here, on this field.
1: Well, at least I can say I knew you when.
0: No, you'll be here in the stands. I got you something.
1: It's beautiful. Thank you.
0: You're welcome.

We're gonna take the despair and we're gonna build us a house of hope. We're gonna take all the blues that's out there and that's in you, and we're gonna build us a house tonight of joy.

And we got all the tools we need right here on this stage and on this lawn tonight. And when we build that house, we're going to use the bad wood. And we're going to use the good wood. And we're going to use the bad news that's out there tonight.

spirit and out of noise. Well, the mighty East Street Band is here tonight, and we're going to bring down.